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1: Me not working hard. 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

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Together, we are New Brunswick. We are the True North, strong and free. 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
1: Good morning. The Caribou Mine near Bathurst has been sold to Canadian Copper Incorporated. The acquisition comes through the receivership proceedings of Trevally Mining, which closed the mine in 2023 and cost around 200 jobs. Natural Resources Minister John Herron says the project reflects the province's mining strategy and will deliver economic benefits. The company expects to create around 230 construction jobs starting in 2027 and roughly 115 permanent positions during operations. The mill will process material from the nearby Murray Brook site to produce copper and zinc. Elsewhere, the defense is asking for more time in the case involving two companies charged after a massive diesel fuel leak at a Woodstock truck stop. Irving Oil Limited and Grant Enterprises 1984 Limited, the previous owner of Murray's Irving Station on Beardsley Road, each face charges of permitting the release of a contaminant into the environment and failing to immediately report a leak of a petroleum product under New Brunswick's Clean Environment Act. The charges were laid after more than 201,000 liters of diesel leaked from holding tanks in 2024. Brunswick News reporting the matter briefly returned to Woodstock Court on Tuesday, where the defense lawyer requested another adjournment to allow more time to review disclosure. The request was granted. The case was adjourned to September 15th. The offenses carry a potential fine ranging up to $1 million. The progressive conservative leadership race in New Brunswick is turning testy as old party divisions resurface. Former cabinet minister Daniel Allen is trading sharp criticism with rookie MLA Don Monahan, the only two candidates in the race. Allen calls Monahan's offer of campground tokens to people who registered to vote, quote, unacceptable, and says he will never buy votes. Monahan defends the move, which both the party and Elections New Brunswick say broke no rules. Allen is facing online attacks from some members over his role in the 2023 caucus revolt against former Premier Blaine Higgs, according to CBC. Party members will be voting for a new leader in October. And Canada-U.S. Trade Minister Dominic LeBlanc is traveling to Washington this week as trade tensions with the U.S. continue to grow. LeBlanc and Canada's chief trade negotiator Janice Charette are expected to meet with U.S. officials as Ottawa pushes for a modernized trade deal. The trip comes after U.S. President Donald Trump threatened new tariffs on some Canadian goods, including wine, hockey sticks, and cement, starting next month. Prime Minister Mark Carney says Canada and the U.S. have agreed to step up trade talks as both countries work toward a new agreement. Over to sports, the Blue Jays dropped an 8-6 decision in Washington last night. The Nationals drew six walks against former Shane Bieber in a four-run first inning. Elsewhere, the Yankees beat the White Sox 3-2. The Red Sox lost 4-3 to the A's. Now you're up to date. I'm Jen Nicholson. Here's a look at your latest Environment Canada forecast. Look for a mix of sun and cloud today. Chance of showers this afternoon. Highs reaching 28 degrees, 22 along the coast today. For tonight, partly cloudy, lows at 14. Mainly cloudy on Thursday. Chance of showers tomorrow afternoon, a high at 25. Clouds on Friday with a high at 23 degrees.
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2: 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I'm alone learning those lessons. 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
2: Here's a look at your latest Environment Canada forecast. Look for a mix of sun and cloud today. Chance of showers this afternoon. Highs reaching 28 degrees, 22 along the coast today. For tonight, partly cloudy, lows at 14. Mainly cloudy on Thursday. Chance of showers tomorrow afternoon, a high at 25. Clouds on Friday with a high at 23 degrees.
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1: Good morning. A massive mining project in northeastern New Brunswick is moving ahead. Canadian Copper has filed an environmental impact assessment to redevelop an open pit mine at the former Murray Brooks site around 60 kilometers. Saunier says the change follows Post Media's decision to stop printing in Moncton and move operations to Halifax, making tight daily deadlines impossible. The Caraquet-based paper will still offer daily news online. Saunier says no jobs are being lost. About 15% of subscribers rely on the print edition. Grocery prices have edged up slightly across Canada in July, but higher meat and fish prices are masking lower costs on many other items. Dalhousie University's Agri-Food Analytics Lab says the monthly food basket rose just 0.3% as sharp increases for bacon, salmon, and pork outweighed broad price drops elsewhere. The lab says this is more about swings in protein prices than widespread food inflation, with chicken breast prices falling sharply. Halifax and St. John's, Newfoundland saw some of the biggest grocery price declines, while Quebec City posted the largest increase. And the federal government has expanded online passport renewal to all eligible adults. The immigration minister announced the service is now available to all Canadians in the country, removing previous limits. Applicants can submit their application, photo, and payment digitally instead of mailing documents or visiting a Service Canada centre. The government says the change saves time and makes the process more convenient, particularly for those in rural or remote communities. In-person and mail-in service do remain available. The online service follows the same 20 business day processing standard as other renewals. In sports, Shane Bieber allowed four runs in the first inning and walked six as the Blue Jays lost 8-6 to Washington. Elsewhere in the majors, the Yankees edged the White Sox 3-2. The A's beat the Red Sox 4-3. Now you're up to date. I'm Jen Nicholson. Here's a look at your latest Environment Canada forecast. Look for a mix of sun and cloud today. Chance of showers this afternoon. Highs reaching 28 degrees, 22 along the coast today. For tonight, partly cloudy, lows at 14. Mainly cloudy on Thursday. Chance of showers tomorrow afternoon, a high at 25. Clouds on Friday with a high at 23 degrees.
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0: Akon, that is a great divide on Hits 100. What's next on the community bulletin board? 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
1: Here's a look at your latest Environment Canada forecast. Look for a mix of sun and cloud today. Chance of showers this afternoon. Highs reaching 28 degrees, 22 along the coast today. For tonight, partly cloudy, lows at 14. Mainly cloudy on Thursday. Chance of showers tomorrow afternoon, a high at 25. Clouds on Friday with a high at 23 degrees.
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3: Good morning. The progressive conservative leadership race in New Brunswick is turning testy as old party divisions resurface. Former cabinet minister Daniel Allen is trading sharp criticism with rookie MLA Don Monahan, the only two candidates in the race. Allen calls Monahan's offer of campground tokens to people who registered to vote, quote, unacceptable, and says he will never buy votes. Monahan defends the move, which both the party and Elections New Brunswick say broke no rules. Allen is facing online attacks from some members over his role in the 2023 caucus revolt against former Premier Blaine Higgs, according to CBC. Party members will be voting for a new leader in October. Elsewhere, the defense is asking for more time in the case involving two companies charged after a massive diesel fuel leak at a Woodstock truck stop. Irving Oil Limited and Grant Enterprises 1984 Limited, the previous owner of Murray's Irving Station on Beardsley Road, each face charges of permitting the release of a contaminant into the environment and failing to immediately report a leak of a petroleum product under New Brunswick's Clean Environment Act. The charges were laid after more than 201,000 liters of diesel leaked from holding tanks in 2024. Brunswick News reporting the matter briefly returned to Woodstock Court on Tuesday, where the defense lawyer requested another adjournment to allow more time to review disclosure. The request was granted. The case was adjourned to September 15th. The offenses carry a potential fine ranging up to $1 million. A massive mining project in northeastern New Brunswick is moving ahead. Canadian Copper has filed an environmental impact assessment to redevelop an open pit mine at the former Murray Brook site around 60 kilometers west of Bathurst. The company plans to extract copper, zinc, lead, silver, and gold over 14 years. The open pit would be the size of around 20 football fields. The project is expected to create up to 120 jobs during operations. The province will collect royalties and tax revenue. And Canada U.S. Trade Minister Dominic LeBlanc is traveling to Washington this week as trade tensions with the U.S. continue to grow. LeBlanc and Canada's chief trade negotiator Janice Charette are expected to meet with U.S. officials as Ottawa pushes for a modernized trade deal. The trip comes after U.S. President Donald Trump threatened new tariffs on some Canadian goods, including wine, hockey sticks, and cement, starting next month. Prime Minister Mark Carney says Canada and the U.S. have agreed to step up trade talks as both countries work toward a new agreement. Over to sports, the Blue Jays dropped an 8-6 decision in Washington last night. The Nationals drew six walks against former Shane Bieber in a four-run first inning. Elsewhere, the Yankees beat the White Sox 3-2. The Red Sox lost 4-3 to the A's. Now you're up to date. I'm Jen Nicholson. Here's a look at your latest Environment Canada forecast. Look for a mix of sun and cloud today. Chance of showers this afternoon. Highs reaching 28 degrees, 22 along the coast today. For tonight, partly cloudy, lows at 14. Mainly cloudy on Thursday. Chance of showers tomorrow afternoon, a high at 25. Clouds on Friday with a high at 23 degrees.
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0: My Body Isn't Ready on Hits 100 and streaming hits100fm.ca. Well, the Campbellton Richelieu Club is going to have a jackpot of $2,400 for next week. A $2 ticket can be bought at Dumais Market, and that will give you a chance to win the big jackpot.
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7: Here's a look at your latest Environment Canada forecast. Look for a mix of sun and cloud today. Chance of showers this afternoon. Highs reaching 28 degrees, 22 along the coast today. For tonight, partly cloudy, lows at 14. Mainly cloudy on Thursday. Chance of showers tomorrow afternoon, a high at 25. Clouds on Friday with a high at 23 degrees.
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3: Good morning. The Caribou Mine near Bathurst has been sold to Canadian Copper Incorporated. The acquisition comes through the receivership proceedings of Trevally Mining, which closed the mine in 2023 and cost around 200 jobs. Natural Resources Minister John Herron says the project reflects the province's mining strategy and will deliver economic benefits. The company expects to create around 230 construction jobs starting in 2027 and roughly 115 permanent positions during operations. The mill will process material from the nearby Murray Brook site to produce copper and zinc. Elsewhere, the defense is asking for more time in the case involving two companies charged after a massive diesel fuel leak at a Woodstock truck stop. Irving Oil Limited and Grant Enterprises 1984 Limited, the previous owner of Murray's Irving Station on Beardsley Road, each face charges of permitting the release of a contaminant into the environment and failing to immediately report a leak of a petroleum product under New Brunswick's Clean Environment Act. The charges were laid after more than 201,000 liters of diesel leaked from holding tanks in 2024. Brunswick News reporting the matter briefly returned to Woodstock Court on Tuesday, where the defense lawyer requested another adjournment to allow more time to review disclosure. The request was granted. The case was adjourned to September 15th. The offenses carry a potential fine ranging up to $1 million. The progressive conservative leadership race in New Brunswick is turning testy as old party divisions resurface. Former cabinet minister Daniel Allen is trading sharp criticism with rookie MLA Don Monahan, the only two candidates in the race. Allen calls Monahan's offer of campground tokens to people who registered to vote, quote, unacceptable, and says he will never buy votes. Monahan defends the move, which both the party and Elections New Brunswick say broke no rules. Allen is facing online attacks from some members over his role in the 2023 caucus revolt against former Premier Blaine Higgs, according to CBC. Party members will be voting for a new leader in October. And Canada-U.S. Trade Minister Dominic LeBlanc is traveling to Washington this week as trade tensions with the U.S. continue to grow. LeBlanc and Canada's chief trade negotiator Janice Charette are expected to meet with U.S. officials as Ottawa pushes for a modernized trade deal. The trip comes after U.S. President Donald Trump threatened new tariffs on some Canadian goods, including wine, hockey sticks, and cement, starting next month. Prime Minister Mark Carney says Canada and the U.S. have agreed to step up trade talks as both countries work toward a new agreement. Over to sports, the Blue Jays dropped an 8-6 decision in Washington last night. The Nationals drew six walks against former Shane Bieber in a four-run first inning. Elsewhere, the Yankees beat the White Sox 3-2. The Red Sox lost 4-3 to the A's. Now you're up to date. I'm Jen Nicholson.
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3: Here's a look at your latest Environment Canada forecast. Look for a mix of sun and cloud today. Chance of showers this afternoon. Highs reaching 28 degrees, 22 along the coast today. For tonight, partly cloudy, lows at 14. Mainly cloudy on Thursday. Chance of showers tomorrow afternoon, a high at 25. Clouds on Friday with a high at 23 degrees.
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2: 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Show downtown what it's all about. Something kind of like we used to do. Break out the heels, break out the dress. As beautiful as when we first met.

0: 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Well, you've heard that before, haven't you? And no is another answer. 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Is there an underlining vote there? 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

0: 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This week so far, we've had birthdays to Maggie Crawford, and a happy birthday to Pauline Vianu from Eel River. And then yesterday, we had David Good of Dalhousie Junction, and Aaron Rio, and Darlene Murray, along with Gabrielle Lapointe. And today's birthdays, first of all, an anniversary for a 15th anniversary going out to Amy and Oakley Burton from Dalhousie, celebrating your special day today from Lise, Logan, Grace, and Hunter.
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4: Here's a look at your latest Environment Canada forecast. Look for a mix of sun and cloud today. Chance of showers this afternoon. Highs reaching 28 degrees, 22 along the coast today. For tonight, partly cloudy, lows at 14. Mainly cloudy on Thursday. Chance of showers tomorrow afternoon, a high at 25. Clouds on Friday with a high at 23 degrees.
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3: Good morning. A massive mining project in northeastern New Brunswick is moving ahead. Canadian Copper has filed an environmental impact assessment to redevelop an open pit mine at the former Murray Brooks site around 60 kilometers west of Bathurst. The company plans to extract copper, zinc, lead, silver, and gold over 14 years. The open pit would be the size of around 20 football fields. The project is expected to create up to 120 jobs during operations. The province will collect royalties and tax revenue. New Brunswick's only French-language daily newspaper scaling back its print editions. L'Acadie Nouvelle will drop from 5 days a week to two, publishing only Wednesdays and Saturdays starting this weekend. CEO Francis Saunier says the change follows Post Media's decision to stop printing in Moncton and move operations to Halifax, making tight daily deadlines impossible. The Caracat-based paper will still offer daily news online. Saunier says no jobs are being lost. About 15% of subscribers rely on the print edition. Grocery prices have edged up slightly across Canada in July, but higher meat and fish prices are masking lower costs on many other items. Dalhousie University's Agri-Food Analytics Lab says the monthly food basket rose just 0.3% as sharp increases for bacon, salmon, and pork outweighed broad price drops elsewhere. The lab says this is more about swings in protein prices than widespread food inflation, with chicken breast prices falling sharply. Halifax and St. John's, Newfoundland saw some of the biggest grocery price declines, while Quebec City posted the largest increase. And the federal government has expanded online passport renewal to all eligible adults. The immigration minister announced the service is now available to all Canadians in the country, removing previous limits. Applicants can submit their application, photo, and payment digitally instead of mailing documents or visiting a Service Canada center. The government says the change saves time and makes the process more convenient, particularly for those in rural or remote communities. In-person and mail-in service do remain available. The online service follows the same 20 business day processing standard as other renewals. In sports, Shane Bieber allowed 4 runs in the first inning and walked 6 as the Blue Jays lost 8-6 to Washington. Elsewhere in the majors, the Yankees edged the White Sox 3-2. The A's beat the Red Sox 4-3. Now you're up to date. I'm Jen Nicholson.
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3: Here's a look at your latest Environment Canada forecast. Look for a mix of sun and cloud today. Chance of showers this afternoon. Highs reaching 28 degrees, 22 along the coast today. For tonight, partly cloudy, lows at 14. Mainly cloudy on Thursday. Chance of showers tomorrow afternoon, a high at 25. Clouds on Friday with a high at 23 degrees.
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0: Taylor Swift, The Fit of Ophelia on Hits 100 and streaming hits100fm.ca. Zara Larsson and Adam Rodway coming up. If you're a fan of the chicken wings, today's got to be the day. If you are a restaurant owner and thinking, what can I do today? It's Wednesday. Well, there's nothing better than Wing Wednesdays, especially on Chicken Wing Day, which just so happens to be today. So that's why I'm telling you, Chicken Wing Day today, first proclaimed in 1977, although some say, as the legend has it, the Buffalo Wing was actually invented in Buffalo at the Anchor Bar in 1964. That was 13 years prior. So first proclaimed in Buffalo, 1977. Today is the day for the chicken wings. 1 pound, 2 pound, dry, roasted, rubbed, sauced.
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0: Adam Rodway, that's Run Around on Hits 100. Today is the day for lasagna. I love lasagna. Have you ever had a seafood lasagna with the scallops and a little bit of shrimp and maybe the jumbo scallops? Or you could do the mini ones too. Do some lobster in there as well. Seafood lasagna, that'd be pretty good. Chicken lasagna, there's a lot of brands that make really good ones. M&M's and PC. Today is International Lasagna Day. Well, there's a good lunch or dinner idea.
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1: Here's a look at your latest Environment Canada forecast. Look for a mix of sun and cloud today. Chance of showers this afternoon. Highs reaching 28 degrees, 22 along the coast today. For tonight, partly cloudy, lows at 14. Mainly cloudy on Thursday. Chance of showers tomorrow afternoon, a high at 25. Clouds on Friday with a high at 23 degrees.

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3: Good morning. The progressive conservative leadership race in New Brunswick is turning testy as old party divisions resurface. Former cabinet minister Daniel Allen is trading sharp criticism with rookie MLA Don Monahan, the only two candidates in the race. Allen calls Monahan's offer of campground tokens to people who registered to vote, quote, unacceptable, and says he will never buy votes. Monahan defends the move, which both the party and Elections New Brunswick say broke no rules. Allen is facing online attacks from some members over his role in the 2023 caucus revolt against former Premier Blaine Higgs, according to CBC. Party members will be voting for a new leader in October. Elsewhere, the defense is asking for more time in the case involving two companies charged after a massive diesel fuel leak at a Woodstock truck stop. Irving Oil Limited and Grant Enterprises 1984 Limited, the previous owner of Murray's Irving Station on Beardsley Road, each face charges of permitting the release of a contaminant into the environment and failing to immediately report a leak of a petroleum product under New Brunswick's Clean Environment Act. The charges were laid after more than 201,000 liters of diesel leaked from holding tanks in 2024. Brunswick News reporting the matter briefly returned to Woodstock Court on Tuesday, where the defense lawyer requested another adjournment to allow more time to review disclosure. The request was granted. The case was adjourned to September 15th. The offenses carry a potential fine ranging up to $1 million. A massive mining project in northeastern New Brunswick is moving ahead. Canadian Copper has filed an environmental impact assessment to redevelop an open pit mine at the former Murray Brooks site around 60 kilometers west of Bathurst. The company plans to extract copper, zinc, lead, silver, and gold over 14 years. The open pit would be the size of around 20 football fields. The project is expected to create up to 120 jobs during operations. The province will collect royalties and tax revenue. And Canada-U.S. Trade Minister Dominic LeBlanc is traveling to Washington this week as trade tensions with the U.S. continue to grow. LeBlanc and Canada's chief trade negotiator Janice Charette are expected to meet with U.S. officials as Ottawa pushes for a modernized trade deal. The trip comes after U.S. President Donald Trump threatened new tariffs on some Canadian goods, including wine, hockey sticks, and cement, starting next month. Prime Minister Mark Carney says Canada and the U.S. have agreed to step up trade talks as both countries work toward a new agreement. Over to sports, the Blue Jays dropped an 8-6 decision in Washington last night. The Nationals drew six walks against former Shane Bieber in a four-run first inning. Elsewhere, the Yankees beat the White Sox 3-2. The Red Sox lost 4-3 to the A's. Now you're up to date. I'm Jen Nicholson.
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3: Here's a look at your latest Environment Canada forecast. Look for a mix of sun and cloud today. Chance of showers this afternoon. Highs reaching 28 degrees, 22 along the coast today. For tonight, partly cloudy, lows at 14. Mainly cloudy on Thursday. Chance of showers tomorrow afternoon, a high at 25. Clouds on Friday with a high at 23 degrees.

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2: Here's a look at your latest Environment Canada forecast. Look for a mix of sun and cloud today. Chance of showers this afternoon. Highs reaching 28 degrees, 22 along the coast today. For tonight, partly cloudy, lows at 14. Mainly cloudy on Thursday. Chance of showers tomorrow afternoon, a high at 25. Clouds on Friday with a high at 23 degrees.
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3: Here's a look at your latest Environment Canada forecast. Look for a mix of sun and cloud today. Chance of showers this afternoon. Highs reaching 28 degrees, 22 along the coast today. For tonight, partly cloudy, lows at 14. Mainly cloudy on Thursday. Chance of showers tomorrow afternoon, a high at 25. Clouds on Friday with a high at 23 degrees.
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1: Here's a look at your latest Environment Canada forecast. Look for a mix of sun and cloud today. Chance of showers this afternoon. Highs reaching 28 degrees, 22 along the coast today. For tonight, partly cloudy, lows at 14. Mainly cloudy on Thursday. Chance of showers tomorrow afternoon, a high at 25. Clouds on Friday with a high at 23 degrees.
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7: Here's a look at your latest Environment Canada forecast. Look for a mix of sun and cloud today. Chance of showers this afternoon. Highs reaching 28 degrees, 22 along the coast today. For tonight, partly cloudy, lows at 14. Mainly cloudy on Thursday. Chance of showers tomorrow afternoon, a high at 25. Clouds on Friday with a high at 23 degrees.
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2: 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And rewind the tape a little. 5, 4, 3, 2, 1.
3: 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The Back in the Day replay.

0: good Charlotte, the anthem. This is the Back in the Day replay. Your pal Shano here with you. And since we are talking about back in the day, let's go back to the year 2000. Yeah, this was a Hollywood dream couple. The pairing was unreal. Jennifer Aniston married Brad Pitt on this day back in the year 2000. We all know how that turned out, but at the time, man, it was pretty darn exciting. Also back in 2005, an anonymous bidder paid $1 million for the original handwritten lyrics to the Beatles' All You Need Is Love at the Hippodrome nightclub in London. And then in 2006, more lovebirds. Pamela Anderson married Kid Rock. They split after only 4 months of marriage. Woo! Yeah! Pamela Anderson. Pretty cool now. Didn't always make a lot of great decisions. All right, we got more here. Back in the Day replay coming up.
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0: 50 Cent in the club. We are officially just past halfway through your Back in the Day replay. And if you didn't know, today is National Chicken Wing Day, and it's a Wednesday. And that means most places are having their wing nights, or that's what it always seems like. Wing night is midweek, so get out there today, shovel some wings in your face, and think of your old buddy Shano, and thank him, that's me by the way, for letting you know that it's okay to chow down on chicken wings today. More Back in Your Day replay coming up.
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8: Here's a look at your latest Environment Canada forecast. You can expect showers off and on through the afternoon today. A high at 28 degrees, 22 along the coast. Partly cloudy, lows at 14 overnight. For Thursday, mainly cloudy, chance of showers tomorrow afternoon. We'll see a high at 25. Clouds on Friday with a high at 23 degrees.
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11: 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Mr. Cameron McRae of Dalhousie Junction, husband of Nancy McRae. A funeral service for Mr. McRae will be held at the Presbyterian Church in Dalhousie on Thursday, July 30th, 2026 at 3 p.m. with visitation starting at 2 p.m. also at the church. 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
8: Here's a look at your latest Environment Canada forecast. You can expect showers off and on through the afternoon today, a high at 28 degrees, 22 along the coast. Partly cloudy, lows at 14 overnight. For Thursday, mainly cloudy, chance of showers tomorrow afternoon. We'll see a high at 25. Clouds on Friday with a high at 23 degrees.

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13: Here's a look at your latest Environment Canada forecast. You can expect showers off and on through the afternoon today. A high at 28 degrees, 22 along the coast. Partly cloudy, lows at 14 overnight. For Thursday, mainly cloudy, chance of showers tomorrow afternoon. We'll see a high at 25. Clouds on Friday with a high at 23 degrees.
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15: Here's a look at your latest Environment Canada forecast. You can expect showers off and on through the afternoon today. A high at 28 degrees, 22 along the coast. Partly cloudy, lows at 14 overnight. For Thursday, mainly cloudy, chance of showers tomorrow afternoon. We'll see a high at 25. Clouds on Friday with a high at 23 degrees.

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10: Here's a look at your latest Environment Canada forecast. You can expect showers off and on through the afternoon today. A high at 28 degrees, 22 along the coast. Partly cloudy, lows at 14 overnight. For Thursday, mainly cloudy, chance of showers tomorrow afternoon. We'll see a high at 25. Clouds on Friday with a high at 23 degrees.
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1: Here's a look at your latest Environment Canada forecast. You can expect showers off and on through the afternoon today. A high at 28 degrees, 22 along the coast. Partly cloudy, lows at 14 overnight. For Thursday, mainly cloudy, chance of showers tomorrow afternoon. We'll see a high at 25. Clouds on Friday with a high at 23 degrees.
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8: Here's a look at your latest Environment Canada forecast. You can expect showers off and on through the afternoon today. A high at 28 degrees, 22 along the coast. Partly cloudy, lows at 14 overnight. For Thursday, mainly cloudy, chance of showers tomorrow afternoon. We'll see a high at 25. Clouds on Friday with a high at 23 degrees.
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